Nickelback, those days, Barry's Best Mix, 107.5 Cool FM. You know, they are one of the most commercially successful rock bands of the 21st century. And they're from Alberta. They have sold over 50 million albums globally and were inducted into the Canadian Music Hall of Fame. Well done, guys. Here's Amanda Marshall, Fall from Grace on Cool.

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0: Ariana's Trench, Desperate Measures, Barry's Best Mix, 107.5 Cool FM on this Canada Day. Here's a fun fact about Canada. It is the second largest country in the world by total area, stretching across six time zones. And despite its massive size, it has a relatively small population, about 41 million, with roughly 90% of its residents living within 100 miles of the United States border. Fun facts about Canada. There you go.
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That's Celine Dion. A new day has come on Barry's Best Mix, 107.5 Cool FM. Here's the latest from Tyler Shaw. Run to you on

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4: 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In the afternoon, sunny and warm. And by the evening, cool and windy. 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
9: 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Hell no, I can't slow down. It's gonna go.
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0: Levine with Complicated. She's from Timmins, by the way. 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So, continuing our Canada Day celebration, it apparently is estimated that Canada has 60% of the world's natural lakes, with over 2 million bodies of water covering the landscape. How cool is that?
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Justin Bieber from Stratford, Ontario. I love Stratford. It's such a cute town. Now, he was born in London, but he

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0: Alexander Stewart, his problem instead, Barry's best mix, 107.5 Cool FM. How's it going? My name is Amy. Happy Canada Day. What did you get up to? Are you going to go and, keep celebrating, or are you going to get ready to go back to work? Because it's always so strange when, kind of a holiday falls in the middle of a work week. It's weird, right? It can't just be me. But I hope that you had a fabulous day. Happy Canada Day.
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Timmins, Ontario. 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

0: 107.5 Cool FM and Maroon 5 and Girls Like You. 5:12. Good morning. It's Dale and Charlie. Charlie is sleeping in this morning. After the fun and frivolity of last night and the weather and all that stuff. Yeah, no doubt. It is warm again today. Here we go. And we have an orange warning with the heat, so it's going to be pretty much a rinse and repeat of yesterday. Although it's kind of a, I say rinse and repeat, it's almost like, you know what, you feel like days like this, you have a shower, and before you can even get your BO stick on, you're starting to sweat again already. It's going to be 34 this afternoon, and the humidex is going to feel again 44, so, you know, mid-40s, just like yesterday. And again, we got to watch out for those storms. Like that one that blew through yesterday was just cuckoo. And it could happen again today with the heat building in like this and all this humidity. So something to keep in mind if you got to batten down the hatches and take down an umbrella or something that you had up. It's like, uh-oh, watch out because that came in a hurry yesterday. How are the roads doing right now, MJ?
1: Things are looking pretty quiet as you're heading out onto the roads right now. The 400 from Coldwater to Barrie to the GTA. No trouble spotted there. And Highway 11 looking good north of Barrie heading up to Orillia, while 27 to Elmvale and 90 to Angus. That is looking good. In Barrie, take note, the intersection of Huronia Road and Lockhart Road fully closed. That intersection starting today for ongoing construction. That's in place until the end of September and detours are in place. I'm MJ. More traffic in minutes on 107.5 Cool FM.
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8: 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Oh, you gotta look really hard. But it's there. 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

0: That's when I forgot to turn the drum machine off.
1: Bill, did you turn that machine off? Is it still playing in the studio? Yep. Sorry.
0: It was Ella Langley. And Tucson, Texas. How are you? It's 5:20. It's Dale and Charlie. Charlie's got the day off today. She was up for the fireworks last night, which did go. I was kind of surprised. But she said she called me when I was still here, because I was here till I was in through 6 o'clock yesterday. And she called just to let me know, because with the rain, the storm that blew through, apparently with Open Air Dunlop, I mean, there was carnage everywhere. There was tents down and things had blown over. And so they kind of had to shut everything down for a while with all the Canada Day celebrations. But once they got it all cleaned back up again, they went on with the evening's most of the festivities. Although I did see something posted by the Barry BIA that said the headling entertainment, not headlining, but the headling entertainment, had to be unfortunately canceled for the evening, which is unfortunate. But they did get the fireworks off last night, and I know because I was not down there to see them, because I was already in bed, but I could hear them. Already in bed, huh, Dale? Yep, already in bed. As I said yesterday, I had a lot of friends who were saying, hey, we're having some friends over, barbecue, we're doing this, that, the other thing. What are you doing when you're finished at this station? I said, I'm going home, and I'm going to have some leftovers for dinner, and I'm going to put on my comfortable clothes, and I'm going to just relax. Because it's one of those weird things. I mean, we all have to get up and go to work today, right? It's back to a regular day. Hot one again today, like same thing as yesterday. And we could see another one of those pop-up storms, like boom, there it is. Just because it's going to feel mid-40s later on today. We'll check the news with Dan Blakely coming up at 5:30 in the Barry 360 newsroom. 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

morning people per se. 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

0: 107.5 Cool FM. John Mayer, No Such Thing. 529, Dale and Charlie. Charlie's off today. How are you? Well, it's Thursday. Look, talk about a short work week. 2 days. I love it. It's great. It's going to be hot. Same as yesterday. Up in the mid-40s with the humidity later on today. And maybe that... Watch out for them storms, right? Things pop up. 19 right now at Cool FM. Traffic details. What's going on, MJ?
1: Looking good right now on the 400 from Barrie to the GTA. Everything there is looking good. While north of Barrie, it's looking good on your way up to Coldwater. While Highway 11 in good shape from Barrie to Orillia to Gravenhurst. And on 89 to Alliston, 27 to Elmvale, 26 to Stayner. All of that looking good. If you spot a problem, let us know. 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I'm MJ. 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
2: Good morning. Here's what Barrie's talking about. Well, a storm like that often is what breaks the heat wave, but not this time. The orange level heat warning remains in effect for Barrie, Collingwood, Innisfil, Essen, New Tecumseh, and the GTA. A yellow level warning still in play for Midland, Orillia, Muskoka, Halliburton, and Kawartha Lakes. Highs in the mid-30s, Humidex in the mid-40s. Barrie and Orillia have designated cooling centers. Libraries and malls are always a good bet for beating the heat. Power companies still dealing with nagging power outages as a result of yesterday's storm, which brought down tree limbs, a lot of branches still laying across roadways, and there was one death attributed to the storm, a 38-year-old paddleboarder unable to make it back to shore before it hit. His body recovered from Lake Simcoe near Mapleview Drive in Innisfil. The U.S. says it will not renew the Canada-U.S.-Mexico trade agreement in its current form, but the trade agreement will remain in place as negotiations continue. The decision triggers a roll annual review for up to a decade, at which point it will expire if an extension is not agreed upon. His name is Victor Willis, but you would know him better as the cop in the disco group Village People. Willis has died after a short but aggressive illness. He was 74. Your tip could be today's top story. Text Barrie 360 at 705-797-1111. Busy his first day of free agency for the Leafs in recent memory, starting with Sergei Bobrovsky in goal. They added five more free agent forwards and traded goalie Dennis Hildeby to the Lightning for forward Nick Paul. Also sent Nick Robertson to the Penguins for a draft pick. Jays wound things up for Canada Day, taking down the Mets 9-3. Rookie Sean Keyes whacked his first big league homer. Barrie Baycats lost 5-4 to London. U.S. held on to beat Bosnia-Herzegovina 2-0 at the World Cup. England came from behind to edge Congo 2-1. Belgium scored three goals late to eliminate Senegal

0: sun and clouds today. Chance of showers and thunder early on. Then again this afternoon. High 34. Humidex 43. Chance of showers and thunder this evening. A few clouds overnight. Low 21. Sun cloud mix. Chance of showers and thunder tomorrow. High 31. Humidex close to 40. It is 19 in Barrie. For updates all day long, follow us on Blue Sky and X at Barrie360 and online at Barrie360.com.
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1: Wake up, turn on Cool FM, laugh and laugh and laugh. Be a little late for work, laugh some more. 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

0: and Nickelback, and How You Remind Me. It's 5:40. It's Dale and Charlie. Charlie's got the day off. It's funny when Charlie's not here. I'm looking for different things for, like, what's trending coming up later on we can talk about, and the crazy stories that are out there. And these are things that just happened over the last few days. You may have seen it already online or on the news. The two masked climbers climbing up the Empire State Building in New York City. Yeah, I mean, right to the top, like literally to the very top spire. I guess somebody said they kind of got past a barricade at like the 102nd floor, and then they managed to get on top of the building and all the way up, the two of them. They got up there and they unfurled a banner that said, "When the power of love beats the love of power, the world knows peace." And then we're both arrested. Because you can't do that kind of stuff. But I think, and it looked like, in the video I've seen, is that by the time they climbed up to the top of the building, he got down on one knee and proposed. At least that's what the video looked like, what I saw. I don't know what was going on there, but I guess there are a couple of people that are known for their climbing things, and they were in a 2024 Netflix documentary on this extreme climbing or whatever. I don't get it. I honestly don't get it. There are, you know, I mean, I can't, I don't even like riding up in the elevator at the CN Tower. The little glass thing, it's like, nope, can't do that. I'll just stand here and look to the back, and then you just let me know when we get to the restaurant up top, okay? That's good enough for me.
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0: Yeah. That whole climbing thing, I just don't get that. Good flight of stairs is exhausting enough for me. It's going to be a hot day again today. It's going to be super muggy. Feeling mid-40s again, and we might see those pop-up storms, so let's just keep an eye to the sky for that. How are the roads looking right now? Let's get the details for Bolts Plus. 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
2: Looks pretty good out there to start off the morning drive. The 400 between Barrie and the GTA continues to look good, while north of Barrie, no problems up to Coldwater. And on 12 and 93 to and from Midland, that's looking good. 26 to Stainer and 90 to Angus, 89 to Alliston, you're looking at a pretty good trip. Take note that the intersection of Huronia Road and Lockhart Road, that is fully closed starting today for construction in Barrie. That'll be in place until the end of September, and detours are in place. I'm MJ. More traffic in minutes on 107.5 Cool FM.
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0: 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It's Dale and Charlie. Charlie's got the day off today. It's Dale Smith. We've got Dan Blakely. He's in the Barry 360 newsroom with a Cool FM news update for us coming up at 6 o'clock. What you working on, Dan?
1: 'Twas an evil wind. What blew yesterday will help you deal with the fallout and the continuing heat wave. Top of the hour.
0: 'Twas an evil wind that blew. Okay, Dan, yes, it was an evil wind that blew. Hopefully it doesn't blow like that too much more. But today could be one of those situations where it might. But hopefully not. I mean, you know, there's a lot of things going on, right? I mean, we're right into the thick of, like, summer now. Now the school's all over and everything else is done. As a matter of fact, today for the generation gap coming up later on, hopefully there's going to be one, you know, a couple of kids up or something like that. Because the prizes are great. And because this week is, it's actually the fishing week, like National Fishing Week. It's National Family Fishing Week, where you can fish for free in Ontario. So coming up on the Generation Gap, we're actually giving you a chance to win a brand new fishing rod and reel courtesy of the Canadian National Sport Fishing Foundation. So that's all part of the Generation Gap coming up at 10 after 7 this morning.
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0: 107.5 Cool FM, 5:59. Dale and Charlie. Charlie's got the day. It is going to be, well, it looks like a mostly sunny start to the day. However, yesterday was pretty sunny until it wasn't. We could have the same thing happening today because we're climbing up to the hotness. The hotness we enjoyed yesterday. Yes, the hotness. It's going to be just about the same. Feeling mid-40s with the Humidex. What's going on with traffic right now, MJ?
1: The ride down the 400. You're off to a good start from Coldwater to Barrie to the Holland Marsh. Everything is looking good and no problems heading down towards the GTA. Meanwhile, over on the 404, Newmarket down to Markham continues to look good. It's all quiet over on 26 to Stainer. Meanwhile, 90 to Angus, 89 to Alliston, and 27 to Elmvale. That's looking good, too. If you do spot a problem on the roads, let us know about it. Text us, 705-727-1075. I'm MJ. 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
2: Good morning. Here's what Barrie's talking about. Wind was clocked at 95 kilometers an hour at Lake Simcoe Airport at the height of yesterday's storm. Rain blew sideways. Trees were tumbling, beachgoers scrambling, and boaters and paddlers rushing to get to safety. One did not make it. A 38-year-old paddleboarder whose body was recovered last evening off Mapleview Drive in Innisfil. Power companies still dealing with scattered outages as a result of the storm. Lots of cleaning up to do today, mostly tree branches and tree limbs. Passed a few sticking out into the roadway on my way in this morning, have an eye. And the storm did nothing to dismantle the heat dome that settled in over the region. Expecting a high in the 30s again today, Humidex in the mid-40s. Will ease just a little tomorrow and Saturday. Sunday might be the day we see the most relief. In the meantime, Barrie and Orillia have opened cooling centers, and there's always a shopping mall or library where you can cool off. There's another construction-related road closure being added to the mix today. The intersection of Huronia Road and Lockhart in South Barrie will be off limits till late September for sewer work and road improvements. The U.S. not interested in renewing the Canada-U.S.-Mexico trade agreement in its current form, but will continue to address what it calls its shortcomings. The current agreement will remain in place as negotiations continue. There's a clause that calls for an annual review for up to a decade before the agreement would expire. Iran has warned oil tankers moving through the Strait of Hormuz to ensure they're using approved routes or face a forceful response. Catch the chaos on camera? Drop it here. The Barrie 360 text line, 705-797-1111. Going to be a different look Leafs lineup this fall. Busiest team on the first day of free agency, picking up goaltender Sergei Bobrovsky and five free agent forwards. Also snagged forward Nick Paul from the Lightning for goalie Dennis Hildeby and traded Nick Robertson to the Penguins for a draft pick. Sean Keyes smacked a three-run round trip, his first big league homer in the Jays' 9-3 win over the Mets. Barrie Baycats lost 5-4 to London at the World Cup. The U.S., England, and Belgium advanced. Bosnia-Herzegovina, Congo and Senegal are going home. Today's one-word weather, torturous. The forecast in 30.
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2: Mix of sun and clouds today. Chance of showers and thunder early on. Then again this afternoon. High 34. Humidex 43. Chance of showers and thunder this evening. A few clouds overnight. Low 21. Sun cloud mix. Chance of showers and thunder tomorrow. High 31. Humidex close to 40. It is 19 in Barrie. 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

0: 107.5 Cool FM, and there is Preston Pablo in one last song. It is 6:10. It's Dale and Charlie. It is going to be just as hot as it was yesterday. Yes, the humidity is going to build back in. It's going to feel like it's back into the 40s, mid-40s. Might see the showers and the thunderstorms popping up later on again today. It's just going to be as sticky as it was yesterday. It already is 21, feeling 29. It is just so hot. And along with the heat and everything else like that, we're looking to cool off, right? But sometimes we have to check the advisories first.
1: And now, a beach advisory.
0: Oh, yeah. Didn't take long. July 2nd. It's going to be a scorcher. Let's chill out. It's going to be a scorcher. Let's chill out. But if you're up in Gravenhurst, Bass Lake Park.

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1: Yep. Water's still cold. Water's still cold, but man, when it's going to be this hot, sometimes you don't mind that shock of the cold water. You need it, right? Alrighty, let's get a look and see what's going on with Cool FM traffic, MJ.
2: It's looking good right now. No issues spotted for you as you travel down the 400. Barrie to the GTA, all looking good. And over to the 404, in good shape as well, between Newmarket down to Markham. On your way to 89 to Alliston, that is looking good. And no problems over on 26 to Stayner and 90 to Angus. In Barrie, take note, the intersection of Huronia Road and Lockhart, fully closed starting today for ongoing construction. That'll be in place until the end of September, and detours are in place. I'm MJ. More traffic in minutes on 107.5 Cool FM.
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0: 107.5 Cool FM and Hozier at 6:22. It's Dale and Charlie. We are going to check in with Dan in the Barry 360 newsroom coming up at 6:30. Later on this morning, your shot at $1,000. Cool FM's $1,000 minute goes at 7:40. 10 questions, 60 seconds. Can you do it? Yeah, you'll get your chance coming up at 7:40. Hot again today. It's just going to be cooking. Feeling mid-40s, and if you're going out for a walk with Fido, this is the time to do it. Yep, right now. It's already 29 with the Humidex, so get out there, and when you go, take us with you. 15 minutes, you'll never get back. 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And when you're out there walking today, we talk about all sorts of different odd topics, including how times have changed when it comes to collecting reward points.
1: So I've recently been collecting more rewards from different establishments. Okay, so I always have my PC points. Those are the best.
0: Oh, yeah, I know. Yeah.
1: Okay?
0: Yeah, yeah.
1: So,
0: but what other rewards are you getting?
1: Well,
0: I get Aeroplan.
1: Yeah. I signed up for Aeroplan. I signed up for, is it Air Miles or Aeroplan? It's the one that basically nobody takes.
0: Air Miles.
1: Great. So I have that. Useless. And then
0: Aeroplan's a good one because you can use that to buy things.
1: Yes.
0: Like actually now, if you've got an Aeroplan card, it links up to when you go in. If you link it up, you go in and when you tap at the liquor store,
1: yes,
0: it'll
1: I know.
0: Show you how many points you have, and you can actually take the points right then in money off of your bill. You
1: okay,
0: don't have
1: well,
0: to convert
1: you,
0: them. Or
1: we'll
0: anything.
1: Talk about that. I'm going to have to
0: we'll
1: get
0: talk
1: one.
0: About that later.
1: So, I got the McDonald's app a while ago.
0: Yeah.
1: And I can't remember why.
0: I don't know.
1: Me neither.
0: I like McDonald's once in a while, but yeah. I have the Tim's app.
1: Yeah, yeah. Okay, so whatever. That's my point. So I have the Tim's app, and I've been collecting points. This is recently, in the last couple months.
0: Yeah.
1: I don't know what to do or how to get those points or whatever, but that brought me back. Do you remember when, like, Marlboro Miles were a thing?
0: Marlboro Miles?
1: Marlboro Miles.
0: So, like, you had to, like, send in the proof of purchase of a pack of smokes?
1: 20 Marlboro Miles reward smokers in the 90s, okay?
0: Uh-huh. Okay.
1: You could get camping gear to a poker set. There was even this, like, epic Marlboro Miles, like, tracksuit.
0: Wow.
1: You know, it was, like, basically the PC of the 90s. And I was just thinking about that, and I was like, I remember, like, trying to sign up for, like, cigarette points, but I was, like, an underage smoker.
0: Well, and Marlboro was an American brand. You
1: That's
0: have to
1: right.
0: go with the Canadian version.
1: I know, no, Demaurier Ultralight
0: discounts.
1: Didn't have
0: it didn't
1: anything.
0: Didn't quite catch on.
1: No! Good times.
0: Hey, look, I'm ordering from the Peter Jackson catalog.
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1: It's going to be a great way to start off Kevin Fest. It's going to be a super show. Jamie Fine gets tickets. It's going to be great. Friday night, Charlie and I are going to be there.
2: Yep.
1: It's hot. It's already hot. It feels 29. It's going to feel 44 later on today with the humidity. Dress accordingly. How are the roads looking, MJ?
3: Looks good this morning on your way down the 400. All clear from Coldwater to Barrie down to the GTA. Not hearing of any setbacks. And the 404 from Newmarket down to the Markham area. That is looking good, too. No problem spotted over on 89 to Alliston, on 26 to Stayner, 92 to Wasaga. Everything out there looking pretty good for you so far. I'm MJ. More traffic in minutes on 107.5 Cool FM.
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4: Good morning. Here's what Barrie's talking about. Lots of tree limbs and branches to be picked up today. Still some power outages to be dealt with across the region after yesterday's storm. It was short, but it was powerful. Wind speed clocked at 95 clicks at Lake Simcoe Airport. Tossed lawn furniture, gazebos, and trampolines around. Had boaters and paddlers scrambling to safety. One paddleboarder did not make it. A 38-year-old pulled from Lake Simcoe off Maple View Drive in Innisfil, so Simcoe police say he was not wearing a life jacket. That kind of storm usually snaps a heat wave, but not this time. An orange level heat warning remains locked in for Barrie, Collingwood, Innisfil, Essen, New Tecumseh, and the GTA. Yellow level alert remains for Midland, Orillia, Muskoka, Halliburton, and Kawartha Lakes. We're talking highs in the mid-30s again, with Humidex values pushing into the mid-40s. Barrie and Orillia have opened designated cooling centers. Libraries and malls are always a solid move as well. The U.S. says it will not renew the Canada-U.S.-Mexico trade agreement in its current form, but the deal itself stays in place while negotiations continue. That move kicks off a rolling annual review for up to 10 years, after which the agreement could expire if there's no extension. Something else to get in your way starting today, the Huronia-Lockhart intersection is being closed until late September as improvements continue in that area. Got a scoop? We're listening. Send your news tip to the Barrie 360 text line, 705-797-1111. Can't remember the last time the Leafs were that busy on the first day of free agency. Wasted no time signing goaltender Sergei Bobrovsky. Added five more free agent forwards before the day was done. Traded goalie Dennis Hildeby to the Lightning for forward Nick Paul. Also sent Nick Robertson to the Penguins for a draft pick. Jays ramped things up for Canada Day, taking down

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1: Mix of sun and clouds today. Chance of showers and thunder early on. Then again this afternoon, high 34, humidex 43. Chance of showers and thunder this evening. A few clouds overnight, low 21. Sun cloud mix. Chance of showers and thunder tomorrow, high 31. Humidex close to 40. It's 21 in Barrie. Humidex already 29. 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

0: 97.5 Cool FM, Rihanna, and we found love. It is 6:41, Dale and Charlie on a Thursday morning. Feels weird. Pardon me. Almost Friday. I know, that feels so strange. Almost Friday, yes, because we had the day off, and you know, well, most people did. Today, it's going to be kind of a rinse and repeat of yesterday, same sort of thing. We're going to hit up in the mid-40s with that humidity, and watch out for the storms all coming in today, just like they did yesterday, as we all get back to it after celebrating all things Canada yesterday on Canada Day.
1: Oh, Canada, the true North, strong and frisky. Why canoodling a Canadian is the best.
0: Canoodling a Canadian.
1: That's right. As we get ready to celebrate.
0: Sounds like one of those things you'd see on TV. Like one of those heritage moments. Canoodling a Canadian.
1: Why canoodling a Canadian is the best. Because we always ask, are you okay? And then we apologize just in case.
0: Jeez. What are you doing that you gotta ask if you're okay?
1: We know how to keep things very warm through a very cold winter.
0: That is true.
1: Mm-hmm.
0: That is true.
1: We've been layering our clothes our whole lives, so undressing is like part of the workout.
0: Like just to turn up the heat, I like to put on my snowsuit and then walk into the bedroom. Hang on, I gotta get undressed.
1: Why canoodling a Canadian is the best? Because foreplay lasts longer because we're too polite to rush. We always finish with, thanks so much.
0: Thanks so much.
1: We've survived camping in the rain, so a little awkwardness, that doesn't scare us.
0: Yep.
1: Oops, sorry. And finally, why canoodling a Canadian is the best.
0: Mm-hmm.
1: In the winter,
0: yes,
1: we won't leave until your driveway's shoveled.
0: Yeah, I can't leave.
1: That's right. I can't get out.
0: I can't get out of your driveway. I'm going to have to stay parked where I am.
1: You know
0: what I'm talking about.
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3: All good this morning on the 400. Coldwater to Barrie to the Holland Marsh is in good shape, and the rest of the way down towards Toronto is in good shape as well, while the 404 from Newmarket down to Markham, not hearing of any problems. Meanwhile, over on 90 to Angus, everything there looks good, and 26 to Stainer, 92 to Wasaga, so far no delays. Do take note that the intersection of Huronia Road and Lockhart Road in Barrie, that is fully closed starting today for ongoing construction, expected to be open at the end of September. I'm MJ. More traffic in minutes on 107.5 Cool FM.
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0: Tyler Shaw, remember, on 107.5 Cool FM, Dale and Charlie, after 7 o'clock, we are going to play the Generation Gap. That's where the whole family teams up, right? The kids get in with it, and mom and dad, and everybody calls up, and then you play the game, and you walk away with great prizes, like a Flag Store prize pack, and you are also going to get your hands on a rod and reel. Yeah, because it's Fishing Week, right? It's Ontario Fishing Week, Family Fishing Week. So that'll be coming up after 7 o'clock on the Generation Gap. Dan, what you working on for 7 in the Barrie 360 newsroom?
1: That muscular wind yesterday wasn't enough to blow the heat wave away. We'll bring you up to speed, top of the hour.
0: Muscular wind. Was a strong wind that blew. And it was, too, by the way. We're going to find out what's trending next, including another new signature Barbie.
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0: Village person, unfortunately. Victor Willis, the frontman for the Village People, the police officer. Yeah, apparently he's passed away at the age of just 74. Band's official social media page has announced. Texas-born musician, was the lead singer and co-writer of many of the band's biggest hits, including YMCA, Go West, and the Navy. So yeah, Victor Willis from the Village People passing away at the age of 74. What else is trending? Oh my God. It's the court case that never ends. Blake Lively is now seeking about $8 million in legal fees from Justin Baldoni just a month after settling on getting a settlement out of the whole situation. It's the court case that I don't know who actually understands what it is all about and what, I don't know. Anyway, it's just there. It's one of the things that's trending. Something else that's interesting that's trending. Miley Cyrus. Yeah, how's about this? She has got her own Barbie doll. Can you believe it? Yep, it looks like they have got the Miley Cyrus Barbie signature. And when she met the Barbie doll, she kind of liked what she saw.
1: All the details were so thoughtful and so important. Every little piece of this design was a dream, down to the shape of the shoe, the look, the leather jacket, the belt, the hair dimension, the sunglasses. Everything feels purposeful, especially the microphone detail. That was very important to me, that music stays the priority for me and for my purpose. And so having this microphone is so representative of not just the music, but using your voice.
0: And the fun for kids when they get it, you can actually add your own tattoos to it. Yeah, you know, comes with a new Barbie ink store. Miley Cyrus, the latest to the collection. And that is what's trending on 107.5 Cool FM. We'll let Miley take us to news. Jaded.

0: 107.5 Cool FM, and there is Miley Cyrus and Jaded. 6:59, Dale and Charlie. Charlie's got the day off today. It's Dale Smith coming up in about 10 minutes' time. That's right. I'm going to be looking for you kids to get ready to win some prizes, okay? Generation Gap's coming up, and you get to have help. An adult gets to help out, so we'll play that game in about 10 minutes on the Cool FM Generation Gap. Also, 7:40, 10 questions, 60 seconds, $1,000 on the line with Cool FM's $1,000 Minute. Oh, it looks lovely out there right now. Kind of hot, kind of hazy, because it's already 29 with the humidity built in, but it's going to get much stickier later on. Traffic details, MJ.
1: Outside of Barrie on County Road 90, we've got reports of a crash at Highway 90 and County Road 56. Hearing that two lanes are blocked, so expect very heavy delays traveling through out there. Also hearing of another crash on County Road 90 between Miller Drive and Ferndale Drive, so watch out for emergency crews there as well. As you're heading down the 400, no problems from Barrie to the Holland Marsh and down to the GTA is looking pretty good. Meanwhile, over on the 404, quiet between Newmarket down to Markham on at 26 to Stainer and 89 to Alliston, not hearing of any major setbacks. I'm MJ. More traffic in minutes on 107.5 Cool FM.
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2: Good morning. Here's what Barrie's talking about. Well, a storm like that often is what breaks the heat wave, but not this time. The orange level heat warning remains in effect for Barrie, Collingwood, Innisfil, Essen, New Tecumseh, and the GTA. A yellow level warning still in play for Midland, Orillia, Muskoka, Halliburton, and Kawartha Lakes. Highs in the mid-30s today. Humid in the mid-40s. Barrie and Orillia have designated cooling centers. Libraries and malls are always a good bet for beating the heat. Power companies still dealing with nagging power outages as a result of the storm, which brought down tree limbs, a lot of branches still laying across roadways. And there was one death attributed to the storm, a 38-year-old paddleboarder unable to make it back to shore before it hit. His body recovered from Lake Simcoe near Mapleview Drive in Innisfil. South Simcoe police say he was not wearing a life jacket. The U.S. says it will not renew the Canada-U.S.-Mexico agreement in its current form, but the trade agreement will remain in place as negotiations continue. The decision triggers a rolling annual review for up to a decade, at which point it will expire if an extension is not agreed upon. His name is Victor Willis, but you might know him better as the cop in the disco group Village People. Willis has died after a short but aggressive illness. He was 74. Big moment, local buzz. We want to hear about it. Text us at 705-797-1111. Busiest first day of free agency for the Leafs in recent memory, starting with Sergei Bobrovsky in goal, adding five more free agent forwards and trading goalie Dennis Hildeby to the Lightning for forward Nick Paul. Also sent Nick Robertson to the Penguins for a draft pick. Jays wound things up for Canada Day, taking down the Mets 9-3. Rookie Sean Keyes whacked his first big league homer, a three-run shot. Barrie Baycats lost 5-4 to London. U.S. held on to beat Bosnia, Herzegovina 2-0 at the World Cup. England came from behind to edge Congo 2-1. Belgium scored three goals late to eliminate Senegal 3-2. Today's one-word weather, torturous. The forecast in 30.
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2: Mix of sun and clouds today. Chance of showers and thunder early on. Then again this afternoon. High 34. Humidex 43. Chance of showers and thunder this evening. A few clouds overnight. Low to 21. Sun cloud mix. Chance of showers and thunder tomorrow. High of 31. Humidex close to 40. It is 21 in Barrie. Humidex at 29. For updates all day long, follow us on Blue Sky and X at Barrie360 and online at Barrie360.com.
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0: 107.5 Cool FM, Sean Desmond. Nobody does it like you. 710, Dale and Charlie. Charlie's got the day off. It's Dale Smith. A couple of clouds there moving in. You know, it's kind of that sun cloud breeze, a little bit of a breeze going on. Hopefully we don't see what we did yesterday, but you know, you got to be careful. The winds could pick up. The storm could blow in later on today because the humidity is building. I mean, already we're warming up. We've got that orange heat warning. It feels 31 already. It's just after 7 in the morning. It feels 31 with the humidity. It's going to feel mid-40s later on today. So keep that in mind. Another sticky day today. But we're into July now, and you know, and it is actually time to, and people are out doing things. That's why I think we need a little bit nicer weather than some of this stuff. It's kind of hot out there. But it's always nice to be down by the water, and it's nice to be out and doing some fishing. 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So, the prize pack today, Generation Gap prize pack from the Flag Store. It's got all kinds of fun summer stuff in it. Yeah, kids are always amazed when they get in here, like cool kids and stuff, and they're like, this is all for me? Yeah. And we've got a brand new fishing rod and reel, courtesy of Canadian National Sports Fishing Foundation. These things are nice, okay? So you can get out and enjoy National Family Fishing Week, which is on right now through the 6th. You got to be able to call up and win. So we need the whole team playing here. All right, so we got to have the kids and an adult ready to go. Teaming up to play along. Do you know this is the anniversary of this movie hitting theaters? And ironically, it went into theaters on International UFO Day.
1: You know what the difference is between you and me? I make this look good.
0: Now, what movie is that that went into theaters this day on International UFO Day, ironically enough? Is that movie Ghostbusters? Is that Independence Day? Or is that Men in Black? 727-1075. Let's play the Generation Gap. Yeah, got one of the kids up. Nice prizes today. Nice prizes. But was that Ghostbusters, Independence Day, or Men in Black? That's what you got to figure out for the Cool FM Generation Gap. While we check traffic with MJ.
2: Troubles continue over on County Road 90 at Highway 56. We've got reports of a crash through out there. That last heard was blocking two lanes. So be very careful as you're approaching, and emergency crews are on scene. If there is any update, let us know. Text us 705-727-1075. Meanwhile, we've also got reports of a crash also on County Road 90 between Ferndale and Miller Drive as you're leaving Barrie. Not seeing any problems over on the 400 from Coldwater to Barrie and down towards the Holland Marsh. Meanwhile, on 89 to Alliston, that's looking pretty good for you. And 27 to Elmvale, 92 to Wasaga, not hearing of any delays. 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I'm MJ. More traffic in minutes on 107. 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
0: Okay, the prize today is nice. Generation Gap prize pack from the Flag Store. They got their two locations, South End of Barrie and also in Thornton, and a brand new fishing rod and reel from Canadian National Sports Fishing Foundation. But you had to know that movie that was released this day, ironically enough, on International UFO Day. 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
10: Hi, how are you?
0: Good. Have you got a little one to play the game?
10: Yes, I do.
0: Who's that?
10: Jake.
0: Jake, let's say hi to Jake.
11: Hi.
0: Hi, Jake, how are you?
11: Good.
0: Good. What do you got? What are you planning to do today, now that you don't have to worry about school?
11: Fishing.
0: You want to do some fishing, yep. Eh? Okay, well, you know what? Hey, here's your chance to win that brand new rod and reel and get yourself fishing. But you got to get a little help answering that question. What was that movie? Was that Ghostbusters, Independence Day, or Men in Black?
11: Ghostbusters.
0: Or it might be Independence Day or Men in Black if you want to try one of them.
11: Men in Black?
0: Yeah, Men in Black. That's the answer. There you go. All right. Good job. You got a nice prize pack, a Generation Gap prize pack from the Flag Store, and you got a brand new fishing rod and reel from Canadian National Sports Fishing Foundation. Good job.
11: Thank you.
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0: 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How are you? It's Dale and Charlie. Charlie's got the day off today after staying up late and getting the fireworks going downtown yesterday. It was a good thing that they finally got them going, right? It took forever to get them going, but you know what? And I knew they went. Not because I was there, because that's way too late for me when I got to get up so early. I was home and in bed, but I could hear the... You know, you can kind of hear it in the background. Then I looked out at the window. It's kind of like, I think I see something down there. Yeah. Today we're looking at about the same weather pattern. Hopefully we won't see that storm blow in like it did yesterday. It just came out just out of nowhere in a real sudden, like a line. You could see it, just a line. And it came across. And as Dan's saying in the news, and we'll check in with Dan coming up in about 10 minutes, it was clocked, the wind at 95K. At Lake Simcoe, the weather station. Like, wow, 95K. And I mean, most of the day, it was kind of pretty nice. It was like warm, but, you know, like this, like right now. Right now is nice. If it was this temperature this afternoon, that'd be great. 31 with the humidity. However, this afternoon, it's going to be back up around 44. So, you know, we're into the meat of summer, right? But I mean, that's it. I mean, July 1st is over with. Now we got the August long weekend, then Labor Day. Dale, stop rushing summer. I'm only telling you this because we are having a great time with the cool days of summer. We've teamed up with Happy Dad, Hard Seltzer, and Georgian Hot Tubs, of course, on Cedar Point Drive. And at the end of this summer, and I know it's not what you're thinking right now, but trust me, once fall comes, having a hot tub to go out and slip into on those cool evenings that show up in autumn, can't be beat. We're giving you a chance to win a Dream Makeover Crossover, Dream Maker Crossover 730L hot tub from Georgian Hot Tubs on Cedar Point Drive. Beautiful tub. Stop by and see them there and check it out. All right? And then you can win it. All you have to do is catch up with the Cool FM Street Team. Anytime you see us out at events, and we're all over Simcoe County all summer long. 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We always have it with us. And you might be winning that on Labor Day weekend. 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Yep. 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

0: Nope, not really. It's not that complicated. I've got the 10 questions right here. And coming up at 7:40, you're going to get a chance to answer these 10 questions if you're the seventh caller at that time. And if you do, we write you a check for $1,000. Ta-da! Cool FM's $1,000 Minute on the way at 7:40 this morning. Yes, in about 10 minutes' time. And you'd walk away with $100 in Lotto 649 tickets as well. Okay, on this almost Friday, it's already getting kind of warm. Feels 31 with the humidity right now. Going to the mid-40s later with that Humidex. Traffic details, MJ.
1: Just outside of Barrie, we've got reports of a crash over on County Road 90 at Highway 56. Hearing that two lanes are blocked there. Also hearing of another crash on County Road 90 between Miller Drive and Ferndale Drive as you're leaving Barrie. In Stroud, Victoria Street, west of Yonge Street. Hearing that that is closed due to a downed tree. Also take note that the intersection of Huronia Road and Lockhart Road in Barrie fully closed starting today for ongoing construction. That is in place until the end of September and detours are in place. As you're heading out onto the major routes this morning, the 400 from Barrie to the Holland Marsh to the GTA, that's looking pretty good for you, but it is going to slow down between Finch and the 401. Meanwhile, over on Highway 11, no problems from Barrie to Orillia to Gravenhurst and on 27 to Elmvale and 92 to Wasaga. That's looking good. 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I'm MJ. More traffic in minutes on 107.5 Cool FM.
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2: Good morning. Here's what Barrie's talking about. Wind was clocked at 95 kilometers an hour at Lake Simcoe Airport at the height of yesterday's storm. Rain blew sideways. Trees were tumbling. Beachgoers scrambling and boaters and paddlers rushed to get to safety. One did not make it. A 38-year-old paddleboarder whose body was recovered last evening off Maple View Drive in Innisfil. South Simcoe police say he was not wearing a life jacket. Power companies still dealing with scattered outages as a result of the storm. Lots of cleaning up to do today, mostly tree branches and tree limbs. Passed a few sticking out into the roadway on my way in this morning. Have an eye. And the storm did nothing to dismantle the heat dome that has settled in over the region. Expecting a high in the 30s again today. Humidex in the mid-40s. It will ease just a little tomorrow and Saturday. Sunday might be the day we see the most relief. In the meantime, Barrie and Orillia have opened cooling centers, and there's always a shopping mall or library where you can cool down. There's another construction-related road closure being added to the mix today. The intersection of Huronia Road and Lockhart will be off limits until late September for sewer work and road improvements. The U.S. not interested in renewing the Canada-U.S.-Mexico trade agreement in its current form. It will continue to address what it calls its shortcomings. The current agreement will remain in place as negotiations continue. There's a clause that calls for an annual review for up to a decade before the agreement would expire. Iran has warned oil tankers moving through the Strait of Hormuz to ensure they are using approved routes or face a forceful response. Your tip could be today's top story. Text Barrie 360 at 705-797-1111. Going to be a different looking Leafs lineup this fall. Busiest team on the first day of free agency, picking up goaltender Sergei Bobrovsky and five free agent forwards. Also snagged forward Nick Paul from the Lightning for goalie Dennis Hildeby and traded Nick Robertson to the Penguins for a draft pick. Sean Keyes smacked a three-run round trip, his first big league homer in the Jays' 9-3 win over the Mets. Barrie Baycats lost 5-4 to London. At the World Cup, the U.S., England, and Belgium advanced. Bosnia-Herzegovina, Congo, and Senegal going home. Going to feel like a blast furnace again today. The forecast in 30.
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4: Why settle for just one bank's mortgage?

0: And thunder this evening, a few clouds overnight, low 21. Sun cloud mix, chance of showers and thunder tomorrow, high 31. Humidex close to 40. It's 22 in Barrie, Humidex 31. 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

0: 107.5 Cool FM and their Spin Doctors and Two Princes. How are you? 7:41. It's Dale and Charlie. Charlie's got the day off today, and what a hot day it's going to be. Remember yesterday? Remember that? Yeah, it's going to be pretty much the same today. Hopefully we don't see quite as sudden and violent a storm that just kind of blew through yesterday. That was kind of, man, that came up out of nowhere. But we'll have to keep an eye on the sky and just see what happens today, because the conditions are ripe for it, you know? I mean, again, we're going to feel mid-40s and a lot of humidity built in. On a happier note, time for you to earn $1,000. 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Okay, let's check traffic and see what's going on there, and we get the details for Aaron Waxman and Associates. MJ?
1: Outside of Barrie, we've got reports of a crash on County Road 90 at Highway 56. Last heard that two lanes were blocked. If there's any updates, let us know. Text us 705-727-1075. We've also got reports of a separate crash on County Road 90 between Miller and Ferndale Drive. Over in Stroud, heard Victoria Street west of Young is closed due to a downed tree. The intersection of Huronia and Lockhart Road is fully closed starting today for ongoing construction. Detours are in place. Heading down the 400, not seeing any problems until you get closer to the GTA. We've got slowdowns from there, from Finch down to the 401. No problems over on 26 to Stainer, while 90 to Wasaga and 89 to Alliston is looking good. 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I'm MJ. More traffic in minutes on 107.5 Cool FM.
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0: Okay, here we go on your almost Friday. And I'm hoping that Scott is going to have the 10 answers this morning. Hi, Scott.
9: Hello.
0: How are you?
9: Fine, thank you. And yourself?
0: I'm fine. Have you got anything planned today? Big day?
9: Possibly going to the beach.
0: possibly going to the beach.
9: Man,
0: that's going to be hot. Hot, hot, hot. Alrighty, well, let's hope that those storms don't blow in if you're going to be down at the beach. Scott, we got 10 questions. You get them all right. 60 seconds.
10: Bye.
0: Oh, there you go. You got help there.
10: Bye.
0: Okay.
10: Bye.
0: Okay.
9: Clear it, man.
10: Bye.
0: Okay. Hopefully, because the first answer we get is the one that we have to take, so hopefully you get it out faster than the youngster there, okay?
9: Yep.
0: All right. Scott Cargill, here we go. It's time for Cool FM's $1,000 Minute. Your 60 seconds begins right now. Onyx is a deep shade of which color family?
9: Pokemon.
0: What is the next widely observed holiday for Ontarians?
9: Jesus' birthday, Christmas.
0: What berry festival coincides with the next widely observed holiday?
9: Kempenfest.
0: What's the rarest blood type according to Canadian Blood Services?
9: Both.
0: These yellow illumination characters appeared in their seventh movie, which opened in theaters yesterday. Who are they?
9: Minions.
0: What classic garnish is usually found on top of the whipped cream on a banana split?
9: Sprinkles.
0: This year, the women will be playing this sport at the National Bank Open in Toronto in August.
9: A basketball game.
0: How many times has Canada hosted the Olympics?
9: Who knows? Seven.
0: Taylor Swift is one of the biggest stars in the world, but what genre of music did she start in?
9: Country.
0: That's what it is. Country. Well, we got a few of them in there. We didn't miss a couple, though. Onyx is a part of the black color family.
9: Oh, black. But it's also Pokemon.
0: What's Pokemon?
9: Pokemon, man.
0: You mean like the little game Pokemon?
9: Yeah, the game that came out when I was a kid.
0: That might be.
9: There used to be a card game.
0: That might be the case. That's not what we were looking for, Scott. Civic Holiday is going to be the next one because we get the August long weekend. That's going to be the next. Yeah, that's going to be the next widely observed holiday for Ontarians. Now then, AB negative is the blood type that's the most rare. Maraschino cherry, although sprinkles would work too, but maraschino cherry is usually popped on top of a banana split.
9: Not on top of mine, man.
0: Well, I hear you. Hey, to each their own.
9: Gross.
0: Yeah. The sport that's being played in Toronto is tennis, and Canada has hosted the Olympics 3 times. Montreal,
9: Calgary. I was going for lucky number 7, but yeah. I guess not.
0: Not yet. Nope. We'll be broke if we have to host them that many times. All right. Well, you still walk away with $100 in Lotto 649 tickets.
9: Perfect. Thank you very much.
0: All right. Thanks for playing along this morning, Scott. You can have your chance to see if you can do it. 10 questions, 60 seconds. Tomorrow morning, one more time on a Friday. Start the weekend off with a grand in your hand. That'd be nice, huh? Chapel Roan now. Good luck, babe, on Barry's Cool FM.

0: 107.5 Cool FM, and there's Chapel Roan and Good Luck Babe. How are you? It's Dale and Charlie. Charlie's got the day off today. It is going to be another schmuggy day today. Yeah, with a high feeling up around, probably going to say around 44, 45, much like yesterday. I think we got the 46 yesterday on the humidity. And you got to watch out for those storms rolling in. You know, it's just one of those kind of days. And I was planning to go home and throw some stuff on the barbecue yesterday. And I know a lot of my friends had barbecues and stuff. And I'm not sure how that went with that storm that blew through. But there are some things that we should not be barbecuing. All right. And Charlie found this list of things that we should not be barbecuing. And why? And we'll touch on that coming up a little after 8 o'clock. So, you know, if you're planning on doing a barbecue, well, then this might be something that you need to know. We're going to find out what Dan's working on in the Barry 360 newsroom coming up at 8 o'clock. What you got, Dan?
1: Yesterday's storm unable to wash away the heat dome. Tell you more, top of the hour.
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1: 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Coming up in about 10 minutes, we're going to let you know about things that you should not be barbecuing. Like, don't put that on the barbecue. And why? And you might be saying, yeah, whatever. But still, it's going to be hot today. It's kind of day actually want a barbecue because the last thing you want to do is turn on your oven inside to cook something. Because, man, it's just going to be hot and you want to keep your house as cool as you can. Feeling mid-40s with that Humidex later on. Let's check traffic with MJ.
2: Looking really good right now over on the 400 in terms of delays, not finding any problems all the way down to the GTA, but it will start to slow down a bit between Finch and the 401. The southbound 404 is starting to get busier between Davis Drive and St. John's Side Road. We've got off and on delays there. While north of Barrie, Highway 11 is looking good up to Orillia. Over on County Road 90 and Highway 56, we did have an earlier crash through there. Looks like it is starting to clear away, but you will find a little bit of congestion throughout that part, and also hearing of a few delays on County Road 90 between Miller and Ferndale Drive. In Stroud, hearing that Victoria Street west of Young is closed due to a downed tree. The intersection of Huronia Road and Lockhart Road is fully closed starting today for ongoing construction, and detours are in place there. A debt doesn't have to be a dead end. 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
3: Good morning. Here's what Barrie's talking about. Lots of tree limbs and branches to be picked up today. Still some power outages to be dealt with across the region after yesterday's storm. It was short, but it was powerful. Wind speed clocked at 95 clicks at Lake Simcoe Airport. Tossed lawn furniture, gazebos, and trampolines around. Had boaters and paddlers scrambling to safety. One paddleboarder did not make it. A 38-year-old pulled from Lake Simcoe off Mapleview Drive in Innisfil. South Simcoe police say he was not wearing a life jacket. That kind of storm usually snaps a heat wave, but not this time. An orange-level heat warning remains locked in for Barrie, Collingwood, Innisfil, Essen, New Tecumseh, and the GTA. Yellow-level heat alerts remain for Midland, Orillia, Muskoka, Halliburton, and Kawartha Lakes. We're talking highs in the mid-30s, with Humidex values pushing into the mid-40s. 40s again. Barrie and Orillia have opened designated cooling centers once more. Libraries and malls are also a solid move. The U.S. says it will not renew the Canada-U.S.-Mexico trade agreement in its current form, but the deal itself stays in place while negotiations continue. That move kicks off a rolling annual review for up to 10 years, after which the agreement could expire if there's no extension. Something else to get in your way starting today. The Huronia-Lockhart intersection in South Barrie is being closed until late September as improvements continue in that area. Got a scoop? We're listening. Send your news tip to the Barrie 360 text line 705-797-1111. Can't remember the last time the Leafs were that busy on the first day of free agency. Wasted no time signing goaltender Sergei Bobrovsky. Added five more free agent forwards before the day was done. Traded goalie Dennis Hildeby to the Lightning for forward Nick Paul. Also sent Nick Robertson to the Penguins for a draft pick. Jays ramped things up for Canada Day, taking down the Mets 9-3. Rookie Sean Keyes whacked his first big league homer. Barrie Baycats lost 5-4 to London. U.S. held on to beat Bosnia-Herzegovina 2-0 at the World Cup. England came from behind to edge Congo 2-1. Belgium scored 3 late to eliminate Senegal 3-2. Today's one-word weather, torturous. The forecast in 30.
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3: Mix of sun and clouds today, chance of showers and thunder early on, then again this afternoon, high 34, Humidex 43, chance of showers and thunder this evening, a few clouds overnight, low down to 21, sun cloud mix, chance of showers and thunder tomorrow, high 31, Humidex near 40. It is 22 in Barrie, Humidex at 31. For updates all day long, follow us on Blue Sky and X at Barrie 360 and online at Barrie360.com.
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0: 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It is 8:10. It is getting hot already. 33 with the humidity built in. Heading to 44 later on today. A little bit of a breeze. We'll just keep an eye on the sky for the chance of seeing some of them nasty storms popping up later on. But I'll tell you, it's a hot one. It's a hot one. Charlie's found an interesting little fun fact. A summertime thing.
1: Summertime is barbecue season. I mean, in fairness, I think, you know, Canadians are tough. We barbecue
0: whenever. We barbecue year-round.
1: It doesn't even matter.
0: But
1: AI uncovered a Bloomberg article that had professional chefs list off foods you shouldn't cook on a grill. And one of them is a burger. And when, like, to be specific, grill meaning like the actual, like, grill thingies. What are those called?
0: Grill thingies?
1: You know, what you put the meat on, like if you put it right on the barbecue.
0: Yeah.
1: So I guess the barbecue grills.
0: Yeah, like the grill, the metal grate.
1: That. So burgers, number one. So the chef's argument is that the fat drips down, right?
0: Mm-hmm.
1: The outside doesn't get caramelized and you lose the flavor.
0: That's funny because I have a friend of mine. She's a professional barbecuer.
1: Yeah,
0: professional griller. Yeah. Diva Q. But you know, she always used to say, and she's backed away from it a little bit, but she always says, Dale, fat is flavor.
1: Right? So you're supposed to use a plancha?
0: A what?
1: A plancha.
0: Okay.
1: Which is a flat piece of cast iron you place on top of the grill.
0: Oh, well, I don't have to do that. I'm just going to go over to Georgian Hot Tubs and get myself one of those Traeger flat rock griddles.
1: But so that's what I'm thinking because all of the arguments here kind of go toward that. So a filet mignon, for example, doesn't have enough fat for the grill, it's saying.
0: Like have you ever had like a flat iron steak?
1: No.
0: When they do it on a flat iron like that?
1: I've never done that. But what about how do you get the grill marks? People like those grill marks.
0: No, you don't get grill marks. But if you're a fan of grill marks, it's like, whatever. I mean,
1: you don't need those.
0: You don't need them.
1: Okay.
0: That charring adds a certain element of flavor, I guess.
1: I think it's bad for you, isn't it?
0: Well, it brings in carcinogens into the whole question, right? That's why they say you shouldn't have like burnt outsides to your burger.
1: Okay, shish kebabs are another one. They're, you know, like pizzas, fishes. They're all saying, again, the whole idea is to use like a flat iron.
0: A griddle. You know what else is very tough and you shouldn't do on barbecue, on the grate? Pancakes.
1: Oh, got it. Okay. Ryan, okay. I'm like, what? I'm like, who barbecues pancakes?
0: Oh, my God, Charlie.
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3: Between Coldwater to Barrie, the 400 is looking great, and from Barrie down to the Holland Marsh, not hearing of any delays, but does get a bit heavy from Finch to the 401. We've got some off and on delays on the southbound 404 between Davis and St. John's Side Road, and Highway 11, trouble-free so far between Barrie and Orillia. Over in Stroud, hearing that Victoria Street west of Young is closed due to a downed tree. Take note that the intersection of Huronia and Lockhart Road, that is shut down completely for ongoing construction starting today. Won't be reopened until the end of September. I'm MJ. More traffic in minutes on 107.5 Cool FM.
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0: 107.5 Cool FM at 20 minutes after 8 o'clock. Dale and Charlie. Charlie's got the day off. It is going to be kind of a, I was going to say carbon copy, but that doesn't make sense to, you know, half the people of a certain age. It's going to be the same as yesterday with mid-40s with the humidity later on. And just pick your clothes accordingly and keep an eye on the sky if you're going to be outside later on today in case another one of them storms comes in. And Barry 360 will be following the whole thing for us all day long today. We're going to check in with Dan at 8:30 at the Barry 360 newsroom. We're going to find out what's trending next, including, you know, people always say, you know, don't be one of those suckers when you're at the airport playing the slot machines one more time before you leave Vegas. Well, should you?
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0: Okay, so picture this. Go to Vegas, and you're walking through the airport to get on your flight to fly back home. And your pockets are empty because taking all the money out of you, right? Well, except you got a couple extra bucks and you're like, well, I'm not going to get on the plane before I play one more slot machine. Everybody goes, it's a sucker bet. Don't do it. You just want to take the rest of your money, which I feel probably is not totally untrue. However, an airline passenger was making their way through Harry Reid Airport in Vegas. Said, well, why not? I'll just play the Wheel of Fortune slot machine. And the unidentified person won a $3.3 million jackpot. Wow. You know, I'd be okay with saying, you know what? You guys just go ahead and take off without me. I'm going to stay here and settle up this whole $3 million thing. Oh, man. John Cena. Here's a guy who's always been quite open with the fact that he's a little follically challenged. Well, John Cena has shared with People Magazine that he's getting ready for his second hair transplant procedure. I don't know. Did the first one not take? Is it a stage thing where you have to go, well, we're going to do one or two rows here today, John, and then we'll come back for rows three and four. I don't know how it works. But anyway, there you go. And, you know, the weather we got and what it did to yesterday's open-air Dunlop and downtown Canada Day celebrations, well, all around the globe, they are having weather problems. You see the heat over in France? The B-52s were forced to cancel a scheduled performance at a music festival in France after a tornado struck the festival grounds, creating what the band described as an incredibly dangerous situation. No kidding. And damaging the equipment on site. So they were forced to cancel, much like Tara Lightfoot was forced to cancel downtown here last night. But you always got to play it safe, and we just see it all around. I mean, the weather, I don't know, man. It's sometimes can be quite dangerous. Anyway, that's what's trending on 107.5 Cool FM.

0: B-52s on 107.5 Cool FM. Dale and Charlie. Charlie's got the day off today. She needs it. She was up at the fireworks last night. But you know what? She's discovered now that she's reached a certain age. She and many other millennials in that age category are having to make tough choices. We'll find out some tough choices that Charlie had to make coming up in about 10 minutes. Today, the only tough choice is you got to find cool enough clothes to wear. It's going to be so hot. How are the roads looking, MJ?
1: Southbound 400, not seeing any problems until you get closer to the GTA, where we do have slowdowns between Finch and the 401. As you head down the 404, there is some volume between Stouffville Road and 16th Avenue. On to Highway 11, looking good from Barrie to Orillia. No problems over on 27 to Elmvale. We do have some problems over in Stroud, hearing that Victoria Street west of Yonge is closed due to a downed tree. Also hearing that the intersection of Huronia Road and Lockhart Road, that is fully closed starting today for ongoing construction. It'll be closed until the end of September. 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More traffic in minutes on 107.5 Cool FM.
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2: Good morning. Here's what Barrie's talking about. Well, a storm like that often is what breaks the heat wave, but not this time. The orange level heat warning remains in effect for Barrie, Collingwood, Innisfil, Essa, New Tecumseh, and the GTA. A yellow level warning still in play for Midland, Orillia, Muskoka, Halliburton, and Kawartha Lakes. Highs today in the mid-30s, Humidex in the mid-40s. Barrie and Orillia have designated cooling centers again. Libraries and malls, always a good bet for beating the heat, too. Power companies still dealing with nagging power outages as a result of the storm, which brought down tree limbs, a lot of branches still laying across roadways. There was one death attributed to the storm, a 38-year-old paddleboarder unable to make it back to shore before it hit. His body recovered from Lake Simcoe near Mapleview Drive in Innisfil. South Simcoe police say he was not wearing a life jacket, and we're just getting word from Bracebridge OPP that they're looking for a 67-year-old man missing in Lake Muskoka. U.S. says it will not renew the Canada-U.S.-Mexico agreement in its current form, but the trade agreement will remain in place as negotiations continue. The decision triggers a rolling annual review for up to a decade, at which point it will expire if an extension isn't agreed upon. Victor Willis has died. You might know him better as the cop in the disco group Village People. Died after a short but aggressive illness. He was 74. Your Eyes on the Street could be our next headline. Text your tip to 705-797-1111. Busiest first day of free agency for the Leafs in recent memory. Started with Sergei Bobrovsky, adding five more free agent forwards during the day. Trading goalie Dennis Hildeby to the Lightning for forward Nick Paul. Also sent Nick Robertson to the Penguins for a draft pick. Jays wound things up for Canada Day, taking down the Mets 9-3. Rookie Sean Keyes whacked his first big league homer. It was a three-run shot. Barrie Baycats lost 5-4 to London. U.S. held on to beat Bosnia-Herzegovina 2-0 at the World Cup. England came from behind to edge Congo 2-1. Belgium scored three goals late to eliminate Senegal 3-2. Warming up fast, the forecast in 30.
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2: Of sun and clouds today. Chance of showers and thunder this afternoon. High 34. Humidex 43. Chance of showers and thunder into the evening. A few clouds overnight. Low 21. Sun cloud mix. Chance of showers and thunder again tomorrow. High 31. Humidex close to 40. It's 24 in Barrie. Humidex at

0: 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We roll into commercial-free mornings as many of us get back to the office. Some of us maybe not. If you took Thursday, Friday off, not a bad idea. Going to be hot today if you're outside doing anything. Hopefully you're out doing some outdoor. If you got to do any gardening or anything, do it now. Later on today, it's going to feel mid-40s. Right now, it already feels 33 with the Humidex here at Cool FM. And it's Dale and Charlie.
1: Well, everyone is free to do what they want. I choose to take care of myself. And if people aren't satisfied with that, then they can take care of themselves, too.
2: Guess what time it is?
0: What time is it?
2: It's time for the Millennials Midlife Crisis. It's painfully accurate for Millennials. Me.
0: You.
2: We are basically mid-40s.
0: Yep.
2: Okay?
0: Mm-hmm.
2: Sports cars have been replaced by, should I spend $800 a month trying to optimize my gut and, you know, microbio whatever? I don't know. Anyway.
0: Body shaping?
2: Thank you. Thank you. So the oldest millennials, me, are basically 45. And now we've reached that magical stage of life where we're either reinventing ourselves or completely unraveling.
0: Mm-hmm.
2: So gone are the days of buying the red Corvette.
0: Yeah.
2: So at this point, there are a couple options and paths that millennials are choosing, okay?
0: Mm-hmm.
2: So I ask you fellow millennials out there, which path are you choosing? There is, have an affair with a 20-year-old. Then realize you have absolutely nothing to talk about. You could quit drinking. You could start drinking again because you quit drinking. Right? And then there's Botox. Ugh. You know, a lot of us are choosing Botox, followed by Ozempic.
0: Jeez.
2: Okay?
0: Yeah.
2: A lot of us with our midlife crisis now are choosing to try to run a marathon. There's the have a panic baby.
0: A panic baby.
2: There are people in their 40s now that are like having babies because their babies are older, and it's a whole thing. Not my thing, but it's a whole thing. Getting divorced. That's another thing people are choosing all of a sudden. Become obsessed with cold plunges. I have friends that are like totally into that. The wow. Cold plunge thing. Yeah.
0: Guys, what are you doing?
2: I don't know. And then there's other ones that are spending like $700 on supplements that taste like lawn clippings.
0: If you're drinking something green in a glass,
2: yeah.
0: I'm not joining you. Okay, I'm just saying.
2: We're a different breed of midlife crisis.
0: Yeah.
2: You know, some people take those vacations and the sports car, you know, mm-hmm. like Rob did the sports car.
0: Yeah.
2: I'm apparently doing Botox and lawn clippings. Delicious.
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0: Not doing lawn clippings. I'm not doing a sports car either. I will take vacations, though. Yes, I will. Don't worry about it. I'm well past the midlife crisis. My whole life has been a midlife crisis. It's 8:45. Let's check traffic details for Aaron Waxman and Associates. What are we looking at, MJ?
4: Southbound 400 is going to slow down on you the closer you get to the GTA. We've got delays right now between Finch and the 401. And as you head over to the 404, you're going to find delays from Stouffville Road to 16th Avenue. That's on the southbound 404. A good trip over on 12 and 93 to Midland. And Highway 11, no problems between Barry and Aurelia. While 26 to Stainer and 89 to Alliston is looking good. We do have a road closure in Stroud, Victoria Street, west of Young, hearing that is shut down due to a downed tree. And the intersection of Huronia Road and Lockhart Road in Barrie is fully closed as starting today and will be closed until the end of September. 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I'm MJ. More traffic in minutes on 107.5 Cool FM.
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0: 107.5 Cool FM, and there is Sabrina Carpenter, and please, please, please, please, please, please, get it cooled down just a little bit over the next few days. How you doing? It's Dale and Charlie. Charlie's got the day off today. It's Dale Smith. It is going to be hot again today, much the same as yesterday. Now, it looks like as we look into the weekend, because it's almost Friday, you know, like right now it feels 33 with the humidity. So today is going to feel the same as yesterday, basically. Tomorrow, a smidgen cooler, a smidgen. And then Saturday looks more palatable. Saturday, it looks like Saturday, the first part of Saturday could be quite nice. It's going to be a high 29, so we're still going to have the humidex into the 30s, but that's different than the 40s, right? And Sunday, the same thing. Yeah, which is kind of good, you know what I mean, because we got events coming up. We are into event season now. I know that this weekend, Barry Ribfest is running. Heritage Park, downtown Barry. All right, so you got all your ribs, ice creams. Can you imagine ice cream in this weather? You'd have like 2 seconds to eat it. There's poutine and more, all that kind of stuff, and it's going on at Heritage Park this weekend. Actually, I think, yeah, later on today, Amy Oust is going to give you a chance on Blast from the Past to win a VIP family pack for Barry Ribfest. So here's hoping that the weather kind of cooperates, because if I want to be outside tonight, the only thing I want hot is the sauce that's going on my ribs, okay? Not the weather so much.
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0: 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Hopefully it's air-conditioned, the environment you're in. MJ, what's going on with traffic?
2: Southbound 400, not finding any problems until you get closer to the GTA. It is going to be a slow go, though, between Finch and the 401 as you travel into Toronto. North of Barrie, Highway 11 is in good shape, up to Orillia, over on 26 to Stater in Collingwood. So far, so good. While 89 to Alliston and 27 to Elmvale, 92 to Wasaga, that's looking pretty good, too. I'm MJ. For traffic updates all day long, follow us on X at Barrie 360.
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0: she's going to be hot today, just like yesterday. Mm-hmm. Mid-40s with the humidity built in. 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
1: They say the holy water's watered down, and this town's lost its faith. Our colors will fade eventually, so if our time is running out, day after day, we'll make the mundane our masterpiece. Oh my, my, oh my, my love, I take one look at you, you're taking me.

Coming up later on today at noon, as you're enjoying your lunch, you can also enjoy your favorite song. Amy Oust is going to be in to handle duties on the All Request Listener Lunch. So you want to let Amy know what you want to hear coming up at lunchtime after the noon news from the Barrie 360 newsroom. American Girls, Harry Styles now on Cool FM.

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1: Friday night, let me take you out. Show downtown what it's all about. Something kind of like we used to do. 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I wanna

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1: 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Going right through to the new news from the Barry 360 newsroom. Speaking of news, Olivia Rodrigo here. She's in the news because she's teamed up with Lego. She's getting her own Lego set. Yes. Here's Drop Dead Now on Cool FM.

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It's Mr. 305 checking in for the remix. You know, they had that 75 Street Brazil. Well, this year's gonna be called Caiocho. 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

I didn't steal your request with that one. For Cool FM's All Request Listener Lunch coming up right after the noon news from the Barry 360 Newsroom. Get in touch with Amy Oust, and Amy will probably be able to get some song on for you. I'll leave you with Frank Walker, Lay It On Me, on Barry's Cool FM.

0: afternoon. Here's what Barry's talking about. OPP asking people in the area of Little Lake Park in Midland to shelter in place as they respond to reports of a possibly armed person. Police say people in the area or near the park should seek shelter immediately in a secure location. If you're inside, lock all doors and windows, close curtains and blinds, do not engage or approach with anyone suspicious, and motorists are asked to avoid the area and not to pick up hitchhikers. A 23-year-old Barry man is accused of committing an indecent act and is now facing charges. Barry police say this happened around 9 Tuesday night on Dunlop Street West between Miller Drive and Town Line. Along with the indecent act charge, the suspect has also been charged with two counts of failing to comply with a probation order. OPP dive teams continuing a search on Lake Muskoka after a Bracebridge man fell overboard and disappeared. Police say they responded to a distress call from a boater late yesterday afternoon that a person had fallen out of a vessel and did not resurface. They say a couple had been returning to Bracebridge in their boat on Lake Muskoka when the weather changed, making navigation difficult. And that's when a 67-year-old fell out of the boat and was struggling in the water. Nearby residents heard calls for help and responded in boats but could not locate the man. A 44-year-old Essa Township man has died in a single vehicle crash in Orangeville. OPP say emergency crews were called around 3:30 Tuesday afternoon about a vehicle that had left the road. The driver taken to a local hospital, then airlifted to a Toronto trauma center where they died yesterday. The investigation is ongoing. Tens of thousands of Hydro One customers remain without power following rowdy Canada Day thunderstorms. About 78,000 customers are affected province-wide. Around here, if the lights are out in Simcoe County and you're a Hydro One customer, the utility hopes to have power restored between 6 and 8 this evening. Your Eyes on the Street could be our next headline. Text your tip to 705-797-1111. At the FIFA World Cup, Portugal taking on Croatia at Toronto Stadium tonight, which should be an epic round of 32 match. This afternoon, Spain plays Austria. Late tonight, it's Switzerland and Algeria. The Barry Baycats are playing at home tonight against Guelph. The Baycats have lost 3 in a row. They're a game back of first place London. Hot and humid continues. Maybe a storm. The forecast in 30.
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0: Heat warning remains in effect with a mix of sun and cloud. Chance of showers and a thunderstorm this afternoon, 34, with a humidex of 43. Chance of showers and a storm this evening. Otherwise, partly cloudy overnight, low 21. Tomorrow, sun and cloud. Again, chance of showers and a storm, high 31, humidex 40. It's 29, humidex 38 in Barrie. For updates all day long, follow us on Blue Sky and X at Barrie360 or online at Barrie360.com.
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1: Hi, Amy. It's Dana. How are you?
0: Good. How are you doing, Dana?
1: Not too bad. 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It's getting hot in here.
0: That's absolutely correct.
1: That is a perfect song.
0: All right. 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
1: All right. 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
0: Have a good one, Dana.
1: 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Bye.

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1: 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It is the All Request Listener Lunch, brought to you by Paul Sadlin Motors. 550 Bayfield Street in Barry. It's Amy in for Lee and Paige. 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

0: Listener Lunch. My name is Amy in for Leanne Page, and we are just about filled up. Could probably take one or two more. Coming up, though, we do have a request for Oasis, and that's for Martin. It's on the way.
1: On the road and spot a slowdown, or witnessing some nasty weather? Snap a pic, if it's safe to do so, and share it with the Barry 360 text line, 705-797-1111.
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0: We have a heat warning in effect, and if you stepped outside today, you would know that is pretty accurate. So we've got highs of 34 down to 21 tonight with a risk of showers and thunderstorms. A chance of showers tomorrow. Highs of 31 currently in Barrie. It's 29 with the Humidex. Feels like 38.

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0: Tate McRae, Barry's Best Mix, 107.5 Cool FM. It's going to be your chance to win a $50 gift card to St. Louis Bar and Grill. It's coming up with Lost in Lyrics, so we will have that for you at about 2:30. 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We'll have DJ Bot recite a song lyric. If you can figure it out, then you win. Easy peasy.
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0: Martin Garrix with Ed Sheeran, repeated Barry's Best Mix, 107.5 Cool FM. And this song has been a decade in the making. Yeah, the pair reunited in the studio to finish this song, and I can't believe it took 10 years for them to finally get it together, but they did, and it's great. Coming up, we are going to be checking in on the full weather forecast, because it is a hot one. If you're outside working today, you don't need me to tell you that.
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0: Cool FM weather. We have an orange warning, a heat warning in effect today, and highs of 34 down to 21 tonight. Chance of showers tomorrow, chance of showers 31, and Saturday, a mix of sun and cloud 25. Currently in Barrie, it's 29. With the Humidex, it feels like 38.
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Halsey, Bad at Love, Barry's Best Mix, 107.5 Cool FM. We've got some beach advisories in effect, and we'll talk about that coming up. First, Ariana Grande, I Hate That I Made You Love Me on Cool.

0: That's Ariana Grande. I hate that I made you love me. Barry's Best Mix, 107.5 Cool FM. My name is Amy and for Leanne Page. And we've got some swimming advisories in effect. And during a swimming advisory, the beach is posted with warning signs of the water samples that have been taken and shows that there are high risk of bacteria. In Midland, Gully Beach Park, Pete Peterson Park as well, Hannah Beach Park in the Muskokas, Halliburton, all beaches are considered to be low risk, which is a good thing. Kawartha Lakes, Head Lake Beach, that's a moderate risk. And we will keep you updated with that, but you can check out the list at barry360.com if you're traveling this summer.
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Your chance to win that $50 gift card to St. Louis Bar and Grill. It is coming up with DJ Butt and Lost in Lyrics. It's on the way first. Here's Bruno Mars, I Just Might on Cool.

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1: How's it going?
11: Really good. How are you?
1: Good. Have you got a guess as to what DJ Bot was saying for today's Lost in Lyrics?
11: Is it I Will Always Love You by Whitney Houston?
1: Absolutely is. Congratulations. $50 to St. Louis Bar and Grill. It's yours. Way to go.
11: Thank you. That's wonderful.
0: Wow. Congratulations. You did.

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2: I have got an eyebrow that is bugging me.
3: You know what? I finally got an eyebrow/nose trimmer thingy.
2: Oh, you did?
3: Yeah, the other day.
2: Those are great.
3: Yeah.
2: But can you see it? There's one, like a white one.
3: Oh, I can. Oh, yeah. You want me to pluck it?
2: No.
3: But I can pluck. I'll just pluck it. It'll be fine.
2: No.
3: It'll take a second.
2: No.
3: It'll be fine.
2: No. I don't know.
3: Stop being a baby.
2: I'm not being a baby.
3: What are you going to do then?
2: I don't know. I'll go in and I'll do it myself.
3: You're going to pluck it yourself?
2: I'll get it and take it like that.
3: Yeah. It's like a chin hair. Sometimes you're like, what? Like,
2: yeah.
3: Pluck it.
2: But it hangs just so I can see it.
3: Yes.
2: Out of my eye, kind of. And you're like, you're there. It's there. And it's like.
3: Oliver has the same thing going on right now.
2: Oh, good. Oh, good. They're Dale and Oliver. Yes. I'm Charlie's work doodle.
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10: A heat warning is in effect as we reach 34 degrees, down to 21 tonight with a chance of showers. Chance of showers tomorrow as well. 31 degrees currently in Barrie. It's 29 with the humidex. It feels closer to 40.

Michael Jackson, Wanna Be Startin' Something, Barry's Best Mix, 107.5 Cool FM. I finally watched the Michael Jackson documentary on Netflix, and if you haven't seen it yet, do yourself a favor. It's Amy in for Leanne Page. Here is Talk, Time Machine on

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0: Avril Lavigne, I'm with you. Barry's Best Mix, 107.5 Cool FM, quarter after three. How's it going? My name is Amy. Anyone else kind of discombobulated because of Canada Day in the middle of the week? It feels like a Monday, but it's a Thursday. I don't know how to explain it, but I'm feeling it. Anyways, welcome to your Thursday afternoon. Coming up, we've got music from the Goo Goo Dolls and Benson Boone all on the way next.
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0: August 14th, Diana Ross. Diana in Motion. 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
4: Auntie Evelyn gave me my name, Joe Coy. 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Joseph Glenn Herbert.
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0: Tate McRae, You Broke Me First, Barry's Best Mix, 107.5 Cool FM, just about 25 after 3, and it is going to be your chance to win with the Blast from the Past, a family four-pack for the Barry Rib Fest, which is happening it's actually starting tomorrow and going all weekend long at Heritage Park, downtown Barry. We've got ribs, ice cream, poutine, so much more. So make sure you are listening for that just after 4 o'clock. Good luck.
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0: Harry Styles, American Girls, Barry's Best Mix, 107.5 Cool FM. So, funflation. Apparently, it's a thing. I mean, we know that groceries cost a lot and gas costs a lot. 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So having fun now is costing us a lot. 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
0: 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Showers, risk of a thunderstorm, down to 19 tonight. Tomorrow, chance of showers, highs of 30. Saturday, a bit of a reprieve. We've got a mix of sun and cloud, highs of 25. Currently in Barrie, it's 30, feeling like 38 with the Humidex.

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0: Krista, have you got a guest for today's Blast from the Past?
1: Oh, yeah, that's the best. Tina Turner.
0: Tina Turner, that's absolutely correct. Were you a big Schitt's Creek fan?
1: I did watch it recently. I didn't watch it when it was first on.
0: Well, they referenced that song many times in the show, and congratulations, we're getting you that VIP family pack for Barry Rib Fest. Way to go.
1: Thank you. Can't wait.

0: 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How's it going? My name is Amy. Glad to be with you on this Thursday afternoon, which somehow feels like a Monday. I don't know how to explain it, but if you know, you know. Going out to the roads for a first look this afternoon, Cool FM traffic. Here's Anna Petridis.
1: Hey, Amy. No major changes on the roads right now. Highway 400 northbound is still pretty backed up off the 401 from Shepherd to Highway 7. It gets a little bit heavier there up to Langstaff. Major setbacks in Lloydtown towards Canal Road as well. You will be held back for quite a while there. Delays from Highway 88 up to Line 9 as well. In Barrie, minor slowdowns at Essa, but it's all clear past that through Coldwater. Heading southbound on the 400, expect backups from Bayfield to Tiffin Street. Highway 11 too, and from Orillia looks good. Trouble free on Highway 26 from Collingwood, Highway 27 from Elmvale, and 92 from Wasaga. If you see a problem, let us know at 1-844-ROAD-JAM. 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I'm Anna Petridis. More traffic in minutes on 107.5 Cool FM.
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0: That's Rev with Whitney, Barry's Best Mix, 107.5 Cool FM. My name is Amy. Glad to be with you. 60 seconds on the clock. 10 questions. You get them all right, you get $1,000. Yeah, it's the $1,000 minute. Again tomorrow. So Charlie is off, but Dale is in, and he'll be handling that. And just for playing, you get $100 worth of OLG lottery tickets. And that's happening 7:40. So don't miss it. And how is your trivia anyways? Because mine is deplorable. But if you want to brush up on your trivia, head on over to 107.5coolfm.com. 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
1: Thanks, Amy. Highway 400 northbound is still pretty backed up off the 401 from Shepherd to Highway 7, where it does get a little bit heavier there to Langstaff. Heavy setbacks in Lloydtown towards Canal Road as well. Slight delays from Highway 88 up to Line 9. In Barrie, minor slowdowns at Essa, but it is all clear past that through Coldwater. Heading southbound on the 400, expect some backups from Bayfield down to Tiffin Street. Highway 11 too, and from Orillia is a nice drive. Trouble-free on Highway 26 from Collingwood, 27 from Elmvale, and 92 from Wasaga. If you see a problem, let us know at 1-844-ROAD-JAM. I'm Anna Petritis. More traffic in minutes on 107.5 Cool FM.
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5: Random hairs. You'll learn one day. I have got an eyebrow that is bugging me.
6: You know what? I finally got an eyebrow slash nose trimmer thingy.
5: Oh, you did?
6: Yeah, the other day.
5: Those are great.
6: Yeah.
5: But, can you see it? There's one, like a white one.
6: Oh, I can. Oh, yeah. You want me to pluck it?
5: No.
6: Oh, I can pluck it. I'll just pluck it. It'll be fine.
5: No.
6: It'll take a second.
5: No.
6: It'll be fine.
5: No. I don't know.
6: Stop being a baby.
5: I'm not being a baby.
6: What are you going to do then?
5: I don't know. I'll go in and I'll do it myself.
6: You're going to pluck it yourself?
5: I'll get it and take it out like that.
6: Yeah. It's like a chin hair. Sometimes you're like, what? Like,
5: yeah.
6: Pluck it.
5: But it's and it hangs just so I can see it.
6: Yes.
5: Out of my eye, kind of. But you're like, you're there. It's there. And it's like.
6: Oliver has the same thing going on right now.
5: Oh, good. Oh, good. They're Dale and Oliver. Yes. I'm Charlie's work doodle.
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0: Walk Off the Earth, Red Hands, Barry's Best Mix, 107.5 Cool FM. Well, you definitely don't want to be cutting your grass in this heat, feeling like 38 degrees. We are under a heat warning. And I don't know about you, but my power went out yesterday and it started to get a little stuffy. But made it through. 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We are going out to the roads, Cool FM traffic with Anna Petridis.
1: Thanks, Amy. Highway 400 northbound is still pretty backed up off the 401 from Shepherd to Highway 7, where it does get a little bit heavier up to Langstaff. Heavy setbacks in Lloydtown towards Canal Road as well. You will be held back for some time there. Delays from Highway 88 to Line 9 in Barrie, minor slowdowns at Essa as well, but it's all clear past that through Coldwater. Heading southbound on the 400, expect backups from Bayfield to Tiffin Street. Highway 11 to and from Orillia looks good. Trouble-free on Highway 26 from Collingwood, 27 from Elm, and 92 from Wasaga. If you see a problem, let us know at 1-844-ROAD-JAM. I'm Anna Petridis. More traffic in minutes on 107.5 Cool FM.
2: From crashes to road closures, if it's happening in Simcoe County and you spot it, we want to hear about it. 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
0: 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It's another scorcher out there. Chance of showers, risk of a thunderstorm, 19 degrees. Chance of showers and a 30 for Friday and Saturday. A mix of sun and cloud, 25. Currently in Barrie, it's 30 with the humidex. It feels like 38.

0: 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It's 5 o'clock and we are back out to the roads. 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
1: Hey, Amy. Highway 400 northbound is still pretty backed up off the 401 from Shepherd to Highway 7. It does get a little bit heavier from there to Langstock. Heavy setbacks in Lloydtown towards Canal Road as well. You will be held back for some time there. Backups towards Highway 88 to Line 9 in Barrie. Minor slowdowns at Essa, but it's all good past that through Coldwater. Heading southbound on the 400, expect backups from Bayfield to Tiffin Street. Highway 11 to and from Orillia looks good. Trouble-free on Highway 26 from Collingwood, 27 from Elmvale, and 92 from Wasaga. If you see a problem, let us know at 1-844-ROAD-JAM. 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I'm Anna Petritis. 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
0: 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Good afternoon, Ian McLennan.
2: Good afternoon. Here's what Barrie's talking about. A 34-year-old Mississauga man was arrested at his home today by the Barrie Police Internet Child Exploitation Unit following a two-month investigation. They were alerted about a child under 18 being lured and exploited online via Instagram and Snapchat. Police say several electronic devices owned by the accused were seized. Man's been charged with luring a child under 18 and making sexually explicit material available to a child. A 75-year-old Barrie man was the victim of a distraction theft, and it cost him a necklace and a wedding ring. June 28th, Barrie police say the man was standing on the driveway of his Lay Street home in the city's East End when a gray or black late model Toyota RAV4 approached, and a male driver asked the senior for directions, saying he was new to the neighborhood. A female in the back seat told the victim she'd been to see her dying dad in the hospital and then offered him a gift when he responded with compassion. The vehicle got closer, and as the victim leaned toward the open window, police say the woman placed a necklace around his neck and, without him realizing it, removed his necklace and the wedding ring that was attached to it, and the SUV drove away. Barrie police have charged a 23-year-old male resident with committing an indecent act and two counts of failing to comply with a probation order. Police say the incident took place on Dunlop Street West between Miller Drive and Town Line around 9 Tuesday night. A scare in Midland when a mid-morning shelter-in-place advisory was issued by the OPP for anyone in the area of Little Lake Park in Midland. Police received a report about an armed person. Soon after, the cops said the advisory was lifted, a person was in custody, and there was no threat to public safety. The body of a 67-year-old Bracebridge man was recovered from Lake Muskoka today by police after he fell from a boat into the water during yesterday's severe thunderstorm. Police say they received a distress call late yesterday afternoon indicating a person had fallen out of their vessel and failed to surface in the area of Sandy Bay. Residents with boats responded to calls for help, but he could not be found. Your Eyes on the Street could be our next headline. Text your tip to 705-797-1111. FIFA World Cup, Toronto Stadium later this evening. Croatia takes on Portugal at the ballpark. The Barrie BayCats host Guelph. The Cats have lost three in a row. At least one more day of heat and humidity. The forecast in 30.
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2: Still a chance of a shower or thunderstorm this evening. Otherwise, partly cloudy overnight, low 19. Tomorrow, cloudy. Chance of showers and a storm, high 30, humidex 38, and then sun and cloud on Saturday, but less humid, high 25. It's 30, humidex 39 in Barrie. For updates all day long, follow us on Blue Sky and X at Barrie 360 or online at Barrie360.com.
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0: 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Good afternoon. My name is Amy. Here's Kygo. 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

0: it, ladies. Pinch Me, Barry's Best Mix, 107.5 Cool FM. So when I was studying radio broadcasting in college, they were actually my very, very, very first interview. And were they awesome? Yes, they were. My name is Amy. It is your Drive at 5, brought to you by Paul Sadlin Motors, 550 Bayfield Street in Barrie. We are going out to the roads for another look. Here's Anna Petritas. Hey, Anna.
1: Hey, Amy. Highway 400 northbound is still pretty backed up off the 401 from Shepherd to Highway 7, where it does get a little bit heavier from there up to Rutherford. Setbacks in Lloydtown towards Canal Road as well, up through Highway 88 to Line 9. In Barrie, minor delays at Essa, but it's all clear past that through Coldwater. Heading southbound on the 400, expect backups towards Bayfield to Tiffin Street. Highway 11 to and from Orillia looks good. Trouble-free on Highway 26 from Collingwood, 27 from Elmvale, and 92 from Wasaga. 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I'm Anna Petritas. 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

0: Loud Luxury, Natalie Jane, Barry's Best Mix, 107.5 Cool FM. So we've got a new episode of 15 Minutes, You'll Never Get Back, a podcast with Dale and Charlie. 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
1: Thanks, Amy. Highway 400 northbound looks good off the 401. Just some backups at Finch to Highway 7, where it does get a little bit heavier up to Rutherford. Setbacks at Canal Road as well through Highway 88 to Line 9. No issues in Barrie, and it is a nice drive up through Coldwater. Heading southbound on the 400, though, expect backups towards Bayfield down to Tiffin Street. Highway 11 too, and from Orillia looks good. Trouble-free on Highway 26 from Collingwood, 27 from Elmvale, and 92 from Wasaga. If you see a problem, let us know at 1-844-ROAD-JAM. 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I'm Anna Petritis. More traffic in minutes on 107.5 Cool FM.
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0: Ella Langley, that's Choosing Texas, Barry's Best Mix, 107.5 Cool FM. How's it going? My name is Amy. Ribfest kicking off tomorrow at Heritage Park, happening all weekend long. And it is going to be a fabulous event. There's going to be a variety of festival foods, bloomin' onions, roasted corn, beaver tails, which I mentioned earlier in the week, I have never had a beaver tail. So maybe this is my opportunity. Poutine, and of course, they've got ice cold beer there as well. There's going to be some live music, and if you want to go, we're going to hook you up with tickets tomorrow during the Blast from the Past. So keep the number handy, 705-727-1075, and you could be getting some tickets. We are going out to the roads. Cool FM traffic. Here is Anna Petritis.
1: Amy, Highway 400 northbound is looking good off the 401. Heavy backups, though, towards Highway 7 to Rutherford and setbacks at Canal Road. It does get heavier towards Highway 88 to Line 9 due to an incident, so be aware of that. No issues in Barrie, and it's a nice drive up through Coldwater. Heading southbound on the 400, though, expect light delays towards Bayfield down to Tiffin Street. Highway 11 to and from Orillia looks good. Trouble-free on Highway 26 from Collingwood, 27 from Elmvale, and 92 from Wasaga. If you see a problem, let us know at 1-844-ROAD-JAM. 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I'm Anna Petritis. More traffic in minutes on 107.5 Cool FM.
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0: 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We've got a heat warning in effect, down to 19. Chance of showers tonight. Tomorrow, chance of showers, risk of a thunderstorm. Highs of 30. Currently in Barrie, it's 30. With the Humidex, it feels like 38.

0: 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Cool FM traffic with Anna Petrides.
1: Hey, Amy. Highway 400 northbound looks good off the 401. Heavy backups, though, towards Highway 7 to Langstaff, but you're all good through the rest of King and Lloydtown. Setbacks towards Highway 88 to Line 9. You will be held back for a bit there. No issues in Barrie, and it's a smooth drive up through Coldwater. Highway 11 to and from Orillia looks good. Trouble-free on Highway 26 from Collingwood, 27 from Elmvale, and 92 from Wasaga. 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I'm Anna Petrides. More traffic in minutes on 107.5 Cool FM.
0: 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Good evening, Ian McLennan.
2: Good afternoon. Here's what Barrie's talking about. A 34-year-old Mississauga man was arrested at his home today by the Barrie Police Internet Child Exploitation Unit following a two-month investigation. They were alerted about a child under 18 being lured and exploited online via Instagram and Snapchat. Police say several electronic devices owned by the accused were seized. Man's been charged with luring a child under 18 and making sexually explicit material available to a child. A 75-year-old Barrie man was the victim of a distraction theft, and it cost him a necklace and a wedding ring. June 28th, Barrie police say the man was standing on the driveway of his Lay Street home in the city's East End when a gray or black late model Toyota RAV4 approached, and a male driver asked the senior for directions, saying he was new to the neighborhood. A female in the back seat told the victim she'd been to see her dying dad in the hospital and then offered him a gift when he responded with compassion. The vehicle got closer, and as the victim leaned toward the open window, police say the woman placed a necklace around his neck and, without him realizing it, removed his necklace and the wedding ring that was attached to it, and the SUV drove away. Barrie police have charged a 23-year-old male resident with committing an indecent act and two counts of failing to comply with a probation order. Police say the incident took place on Dunlop Street West between Miller Drive and Town Line around 9 Tuesday night. A scare in Midland when a mid-morning shelter-in-place advisory was issued by the OPP for anyone in the area of Little Lake Park in Midland. Police received a report about an armed person. Soon after, the cops said the advisory was lifted, a person was in custody, and there was no threat to public safety. The body of a 67-year-old Bracebridge man was recovered from Lake Muskoka today by police after he fell from a boat into the water during yesterday's severe thunderstorm. Police say they received a distress call late yesterday afternoon indicating a person had fallen out of their vessel and failed to surface in the area of Sandy Bay. Residents with boats responded to calls for help, but he could not be found. Your Eyes on the Street could be our next headline. Text your tip to 705-797-1111. FIFA World Cup, Toronto Stadium later this evening. Croatia takes on Portugal at the ballpark. The Barrie BayCats host Guelph. The Cats have lost three in a row. At least one more day of heat and humidity. The forecast in 30.
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2: Still a chance of a shower or thunderstorm this evening. Otherwise, partly cloudy overnight, low 19. Tomorrow, cloudy, chance of showers and a storm, high 30, humidex 38, and then sun and cloud on Saturday, but less humid, high 25. It's 30, humidex 39. 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

Taylor Swift, I Knew It, I Knew You, Barry's Best Mix, 107.5 Cool FM. So apparently she and Travis Kelce donated $26 million to charity. Could you imagine just having $26 million to lay around to toss to charity? How cool is that? Apparently 1,100 guests are expected to attend the festivities tomorrow at Madison Square Gardens. Now, this is all just speculation because we actually don't know, but I'm going to be looking for those photos. Better believe that. Going out to the roads, Cool FM traffic with Anna Patrice.

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0: 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We've got details about the Barrie Baycats tonight. Yeah, they are going to be taking on the Guelph Royals in just over an hour. 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Out to the roads for another look with Anna Petridis.
1: Hey Amy, Highway 400 northbound is looking good off the 401. No issues through King and Lloydtown, although you will see some heavier setbacks towards Highway 88 up to Line 9. All good in Barrie from there, and it's a smooth drive up to Coldwater. Highway 11 too, and from Orillia looks good. Trouble-free on Highway 26 from Collingwood, 27 from Elmvale, and 92 from Wasaga. If you see a problem, let us know at 1-844-ROAD-JAM. I'm Anna Petridis. More traffic in minutes on 107.5 Cool FM.
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10: Random hairs. You'll learn one day. I have got an eyebrow that is bugging me.
11: You know what? I finally got an eyebrow / nose trimmer thingy.
10: Oh, you did?
11: Yeah, the other day.
10: Those are great.
11: Yeah.
10: But can you see it? There's one, like a white one.
11: Oh, I can. Oh, yeah. You want me to pluck it?
10: No.
11: But I'll just pluck it. It'll be fine.
10: No.
11: It'll take a second.
10: No.
11: It'll be fine.
10: No. I don't know.
11: Stop being a baby.
10: I'm not being a baby.
11: What are you going to do then?
10: I don't know. I'll go in and I'll do it myself.
11: You're going to pluck it yourself?
10: I'll get it and take it out like that.
11: Yeah. It's like a chin hair.
10: Yeah.
11: Sometimes you're like, what? Like,
10: yeah.
11: Pluck it.
10: But it's, and it hangs just so I can see it.
11: Yes.
10: Out of my eye, kind of. And you're like, you're there. It's there. And it's like.
11: Oliver has the same thing going on right now.
10: Oh, good. Oh, good. They're Dale and Oliver. Yes. I'm Charlie's work doodle.
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0: Lost in You, Barry's Best Mix, 107.5 Cool FM. You know what's not a good idea when you're under a heat warning? Cutting your grass. Yeah. That was a less than fun job yesterday. We are still under that heat warning. The temperature dropping to about 19, which will give us a little bit of a reprieve, but then it's going back up to 30 degrees for tomorrow as well. We've got some showers in the forecast. All of those details on the way.
1: Hey, Amy. Highway 400 northbound looks good off the 401. No issues through King and Lloydtown, although you will see some heavier setbacks towards Highway 88 to Line 9 due to an incident. All good in Barrie, and it's smooth drive up through Coldwater. Highway 11 to and from Orillia looks good. Trouble-free on Highway 26 from Collingwood, 27 from Elmvale, and 92 from Wasaga. For your traffic, I'm Anna Petritis.
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0: Heat warning remains in effect. A chance of showers in 19 tonight. Tomorrow, chance of showers in 30. Currently in Barrie, it is 30 with the Humidex. It feels like 38.

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0: 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Barry's Best Mix, 107.5 Cool FM. I spoke with him last week about his new EP, which drops tomorrow. So make sure you look for that interview, which is also out tomorrow. Let's get to song number six.
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0: Olivia Dean, man, I need. And Olivia Dean is going to be in Toronto at the Scotiabank Arena August 4th and 5th. 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We are going to continue the countdown as we get to number one, but we are going to get there. It's on the way next.
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0: Somber homewrecker Barry's Best Mix, 107.5 Cool FM. You know, he's had some serious milestones before he turns 21 on July 5th, I believe it is. And that includes his first award show performance with a first major award win. Also, his song debuted on the top 10 on the Billboard 200. Taylor Swift sings his praises for the first, but probably not the last time. And in 2025, he tops the Billboard's year-end hot rock songwriters chart for 2025. Back to Friends reached number 7 on the Hot 100. I mean, I'm just going to go out on a ledge and say this. I was not doing half of the stuff that he was by the time I reached 21. So kudos to you. Let's get to song number 2.
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0: We heard her in at number 4, and here she is in at number 2, Olivia Dean, So Easy to Fall in Love, which brings us to the question, who is number 1 tonight on the top 7 at 7? We're going to get there, coming up next.
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Bruno Mars, I Just Might, a song at number one again tonight on the top seven at seven. And he actually has 19 weeks at number one on the Billboard's radio songs chart, moving past both the Goo Goo Dolls' Iris and Miley Cyrus's Flowers to become the fourth longest running leader in the rankings history. How cool is that? He's got to be proud of himself, and he should be. Let's get to Meghan Trainor, All About the Bass, Barry's Best Mix, 107.5 Cool FM. 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